0: Радио Анон ФМ. Диджеи против слушателей. Не нарушай баланс.
1: There were these monks and they were chanting and I didn't feel anything, you know, and I don't know, I even tried Ikebana and John is using these hair products, I don't know who I married.
2: Wait a second, just hold on a
1: moment. Okay, sure.
2: Sorry, what were you saying?
1: Nothing, it's okay. I'll call you later, okay?
2: Okay, have the best time, you know? Just call me when you get back, okay? Bye.
1: Bye.

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Escape the Nightmare Maze. Stuck in Ghosts, Gunman, Madman, Angry Dogs and Crazy Magicians await in the classic adventure fun. You're trapped in the maze and the only way to escape is to go deeper. Collect power-ups and money while staying clear of enemies. And as you try to find the nine magical eyes which open ancient central tomb. Only then can you progress to the next difficulty level. 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Так. Brought through mail order, the label depicts a woman in sunglasses and the title Lorelei and the laser eyes. Below a symbol that looks like a merged S and G. There is a small text that reads only for use with bite-sized systems and copyright 1982. Not much must is known about Lorelei and the Laser Eyes. It was supposedly an ordinary maze game, a popular genre around early 1980s, but due to the mystery surrounding it, it has become a well-known title in video game circles. Many claim that this game is an urban myth. It is one of three known games for the handheld gaming bite size. But as no working device unknown to exist, it must be assumed that this cartridge is a well-purposed hoax. Well produced hoax.

I know you cooler, you would call. Many things you are. I know many things about your sister. I know about your journey to Sulawesi cave. I know the path you walk. You will walk in that cave. Okay, лесник, записывай. First you go north. You will then go in the same direction as above. North, north. Then it goes the opposite of your first direction. North, north, south. East. Then you go in the same direction as your third direction. North. Then you will turn 90 degrees to your left and go forward. West. Lastly, we'll go in the same direction as your third direction. Чё там было? Ну, лесник, я думаю, у тебя выписано. Now you know you what now I know what you will see there. Do you? Выбирай лесник, во-первых. 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I knew you would not know yet. Call me when you know.

Блять. 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Man is human. Лизард. I see your immediate future. That something you need is in your bag. Так, время или не время? Ладно, еще чуть-чуть. Опять Sky Magic Trick, а второй телефон call with a fortune teller. On it, Lorenzo the Great's magic show is printed in silver letters. It is newly printed. Lorenzo the Great is a manicure believed to have been used not by a single illusionist, but rather group of people, including escape artists and fortune tellers. Its first documented use is in an advertising poster for a travel magician from the mid-1800s, but the use of the name is probably much older. The name has been referenced in a series of German silent movies of the Expressionist era, as well as the lost media phenomenon, The Third Eye.

A railroad Texas red, and down on his face. 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On the left was Joe, on his old tento, and Jim Smith,

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The Conspirator Trilogy. How it's going to end. When you think it's over, writing is rewriting. 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

0: Why'd you shoot it?
1: They're pests. They jump up in the cars and make shit of the paintwork.
0: Couldn't just shoo it away, huh?
1: Goats are stubborn.
0: Spray with a hose?
1: No.
2: I'm telling you now, Fergal, I'm not dragging that into the woods.
1: Shut up.
3: Fado, Fado. Long, long ago, deep in the woods, there was a small stone hut. And inside the stone hut, there lived an Alcaliac, a witch, preying upon the lost. The evil old crone would first put the doomed

0: was more valuable to him than his eyes or ears. Any guesses which part of you that might be?
1: Was your kids?
0: No.
1: Go find your parents.
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1: Don't talk to strangers again.
0: There are worse things than strangers out there, yeah. Did we wake you?
3: Mr. Cobb, my apologies. I was on the phone and I thought Albie was...
0: Don't apologize to me, you menin. Apologize to the guest.
3: My apologies.
2: Как его он назвал? 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
0: Apologize to me, you menin. Apologize to the guest.
3: My apologies.
1: Why don't you mind your own business?
0: It is my business. I'm the owner.
1: Bauman, have a reservation.
3: If you could just sign. Ah, Mr. Bauman. Mr. Om Bauman, Pullman City, Washington. With us for a week. Welcome.
4: Lock it up.
3: Bobby's dragging it out into the woods.
5: Dining room is down this corridor here. Breakfast in the morning from 7 to 10. Halloween party tomorrow night with live music, cocktails, costumes. Should be a bit of crack. A crack is a word we use to describe a fun time here in Ireland.
1: Yeah, can I...
2: Am I Neem?
1: Get a room as far away from the crack as possible. Work to do.
5: What do you do?
1: Writer.
5: Well, you shouldn't hear a thing.
1: Thank you.
5: Wait. Bauman. I know that name. I think my son is a fan of yours.
4: A celebrity.
5: Well, if there's anything we can do to make your stay more enjoyable.
2: Ну я ж показывал, не буду перематывать. 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
5: I'll go and let us know.
1: All right.
5: Oh, maybe I could bring in my son's book and you could sign it for him.
4: No.
2: Ну, одноруких... 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
4: There's nothing getting through that. Let's build to that.
2: Да, не нашел перевод. 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
6: Oh, for fuck's sake.
7: Are you lost?
6: What does it look like?
7: Well, with that attitude, it looks like you can stay lost.
6: Okay, sorry, I can't find my room. It should be right here, but it's not.
7: Yeah, it's this way.
6: Thank you.
7: First time in Ireland?
6: Yeah.
7: Are you having a nice time?
2: Так, погромче сделать вам. 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
6: Что yeah.
2: На киноэфирах нужно погромче делать.
7: This is you.
6: Thank you.
7: Enjoy your stay.
6: Thanks. Oh, hey. Sorry, you happen to know where the big redwood is?

0: А чё, в Козловке было дуб, был дуб? А там в Несиквое было. Да вроде два.
1: Who are those?
2: Jesus. My folks.
1: Sorry for your loss.
0: Обычный ирландский лесной бомж.
1: You want a drink?
2: I think I may need something stronger than milk.
1: Nothing stronger than that.
0: Мама и папа, папа, он бедай. Я обратил на это внимание, да.
2: Moonshine?
1: Poutine. Ishkabaha. Water of life.
2: Yeah, that's moonshine.
1: If you want something to defeat the demons, not just be running from them.
3: Magic mushrooms.
1: Psilocybin. It's all natural. I pick, dry, grind the mushrooms myself. And I like it with goat's milk.
2: What are you going to do with it?
1: I'll bury her. Do you know why they climb on the cars? The goats like to graze on the mushrooms as well. And when they're coming up, they go looking for reflective surfaces. Because staring into your own eyes on mushrooms deepens the trip, but can be dangerous.
2: Especially if there's an asshole with a crossbow nearby.
1: Don't get me started. I've nearly come to blows with them over it.
2: Thanks for the drink. Don't go climbing up on any cars.
1: I won't.

0: The boy's skull is the only hard object for, like, miles. So, Conquistador hits the boy with the bottle, killing him. But the bottle still doesn't break. In the end, he wanders out into the desert to die.
1: Why would you write this?
0: What do you mean?
1: I mean, it's so bleak.
0: Well, you know, it's meant to be challenging.
1: Well, I won't be reading it. Not if that's how it ends.
0: Well, you know, a few of my novels have been turned into bad movies. When they make the movie for you, you tag on a happy ending.
1: Okay, well, they better.
0: You remind me of my mom.
1: Your mom? How old do you think I am?
0: Well, when she was young, you know. Yeah, just in the way she...
1: She looks happy.
0: My dad took that. You know, they came here for their honeymoon. Always wanted to come back.
1: Oh, yeah?
0: Yeah.
1: Why didn't they?
0: Oh, she died a few years after that.
1: She was very young.
0: Hmm.
1: How'd she die?
0: Murdered. Shot in the face. She came home from work.
1: Did they catch the person that shot her?
0: No, he's too young to be punished. Should have fucking hanged him.
1: And your dad?
0: Oh, well, he turned into a monster and drank himself to an early grave. You know, had their ashes for years, never knew what to do with them. Knew they were happy here, so... Hey, I noticed the honeymoon suite. It's closed. Wonder if that's the room they stayed in.
1: That has been closed a long time. Do you know why?
0: Because no couple in their right mind would honeymoon here?
1: It's haunted.
0: Hmm.
1: By a witch. Mr. Cobb says they managed to lock her in there years ago. I tried to convince Mal to sneak the key off Mr. Cobb so I could have a look up there. But he wouldn't go for it. I have never known a man to be so afraid of his father-in-law.
0: Why do you want to go up there so bad?
1: See if there really is a witch up there.
0: What if there is? I mean, are you afraid she'll get you?
2: Irish folklore, an inspiration of Celtic mythology and magical.
1: I bring some chalk.
0: Chalk?
1: If we ever find yourself being chased by a witch, draw a circle around you.
2: А, так она не боится потому что не верит в ведьмы, потому что знает, как с ними бороться. 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Да, всем помогает.
1: Circle around you. Keep you safe.
0: If I ever think I'm being chased by a witch, I will look for a psychiatrist, not a piece of chalk.
1: Oh, perfect.
2: Книжка у нее на готове была.
1: Bobby, tell Ohm here about your encounter with the witch upstairs.
3: Well,

0: And that's what happened.
1: How come?
2: Title drop!
3: Don't worry, I believe you.
1: Fiona, delivery to sign for.
3: Back in a sec.
0: Are you enjoying your stay, Mr. Bowman?
3: I guess.
0: When I saw the name, I didn't think it would actually be you. What are you doing here?
3: Who knows?
0: I don't mean to bother you, but I wanted to tell you how much your books have meant to me. I really relate to your characters.
3: Well, that's troubling, seeing as those pages are populated by deeply disturbed, desperate people.
0: Oh, is that what you use to keep track of all your ideas?
3: It is, yeah. And in fact, I just had one, speaking with you. Idea for a character, oblivious charisma vacuum, is completely incapable. Of reading a room.
0: Is it true? I read that you're finally writing the end of the Conquistador trilogy.
3: How the fuck do I know what you read?
0: No, I mean, is it true you're finally...
2: What the dick?
4: Это какой-то графоман, откуда зайдет. 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
0: What happened? What happened?
3: Desperate people. Reading a room.
0: Is it true? I read that you're finally writing the end of the Conquistador trilogy.
3: How the fuck do I know what you read?
0: No, I mean, is it true you're finally writing the ending?
3: I'm starting to think it's going to be open-ended.
0: And are you happy with how it's going? I'm a writer, too. And some nights it's hard to face that blank page.
3: Yeah. So that's a Halloween costume you're wearing.
0: Oh. No, I just work here to pay the bills.
3: Oh, okay. So you're not a writer, you're a bellboy.
0: No, I am a writer. I just don't get paid for it yet.
3: Ah.
0: You know, it can be hard to get publishers or agents or anybody to read anything.
3: Sure.
0: And actually, I've got a manuscript in my locker. Do you mind if I ask you to take a look at it?
3: Nope.
0: Oh, why not? Ah, Jesus!
3: You need thicker skin than that if you want to make it as a writer.
4: Типа, как бы это описать? Конкретизация метафоры. 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
1: What happened to you?
4: Причем он пытался его поддеть, чтобы он отъебался, а тот не отъебывался.
1: What happened there?
5: Never meet your heroes. I'll take another.
1: And that'll be his last one.
5: To bleak endings.

0: Abby, can you open this? I know, I'm just getting a weird feeling. He's not answering.
1: Well, the way he was drinking, he's probably passed out in a pool of his own piss. He burnt my hand.
0: We could just open it.
1: Your funeral.
0: Mr. Bowman? It's Fiona. You left your things in the bar. Mr. Bowman?

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2: Mr. Bowman. You closing?
0: End of season. How are you feeling?
2: Well, that's all right. I just came to get my stuff.
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2: Of course.
0: It's just back here, safe and sound.
2: Thank you.
1: Он про свою историю. 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
2: Yeah. Who found me?
0: One of the members of staff, Fiona. She was working in the bar that night.
2: Christ. Is she around?
0: No.
2: Well, I'd like to talk to her. Apologize. Could I get her number?
0: Mr. Bowman, Fiona's missing.
2: What do you mean?
0: She hasn't been seen since Halloween, and that's weeks ago.
2: What?
0: We thought maybe she just wanted some time and didn't let anybody know, but...
2: What do they think happened to her?
0: Well, they don't know.
2: What?
0: We thought maybe she just...
1: Well, кого могу я сместить на Halloween party, Thousand Stars, Railroad...
0: Wanted some time and didn't let anybody know, but...
1: Извините, мне... Интересное лого газеты. Со звездой.
0: Didn't let anybody know, but...
2: What do they think happened to her?
0: Well, they don't know.
2: What? Okay, but she couldn't have just disappeared. I mean, they searched the hotel?
0: Of course. And the woods.
2: Could she have been taken?
0: By who?
2: Well, how the fuck should I know? I mean, there's a local weirdo, a guest, someone who works here. I mean, I don't know if you've noticed, but there are some oddballs walking around this place.
0: Okay. Those men, they were police. And there is a man that they want to speak with who lives in the woods. His name is Jerry. Fergal saw Fiona outside talking to him earlier that night. He hasn't been seen since. Now, we always just consider them a pest around here. He comes into the hotel, sits by the fire, bothers the guests.
2: Right.
0: Since his disappearance, the guards have learned who Jerry is, and it turns out Jerry disappeared after his wife died under suspicious circumstances 10 years ago. Mr. Bowman, I think you've been through enough. Go home, heal. I promise I'll call you myself if there's any updates.
3: I bet you have a whole new appreciation for a woman's intuition. Albie told me that Fiona made him unlock your door because she had a bad feeling. Lucky boy.
2: You saw Fiona talking to the man in the woods before she disappeared.
3: Jerry, I warned her before to stay away from him.
2: Yeah, Mal said his wife died under suspicious circumstances.
1: Ну, Джерри ей дал псилоцибин, а она порезала, залезла на машину и вот смотрела поверхность машины, а этот чел ее пристрелил. Дело раскрыто.
3: Well, he obviously killed her, didn't he? Why else would he be down here hiding in the woods for years, living out of an old van?
2: Well, now he's gone.
3: He'll be back. I'll be waiting for him.
2: Did you talk to her that night?
3: Yeah.
2: Yeah? How'd she seem?
3: Well, not herself. Distracted. Sad. I think she was still in shock from having to cut you down.
2: Hey, what about the honeymoon suite?
3: What about it?
2: Well, was it searched? I mean, Fiona mentioned wanting to go up there. And...
3: Impossible. The gate is always locked. Mr. Cobb has the key in him at all times.
2: So it wasn't searched?
3: It's always locked. Locked.
1: Какой крутой кадр. 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
3: It's locked now. Mr. Cobb has me check the gate every day. There's no way she could have possibly gone up there, so...
1: Кстати, а ссылка на 8chan там прямая у меня, да, на... 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
3: We check the gate every day. There's no way she could have possibly gone up there, so you might as well suggest that we search the moon.
2: Please talk to you.
3: I talk to the guards every day. My first cousins. Guard sergeant is my uncle. Why do you ask? So the best thing you could do now is get into your car and fuck off back to the airport while you still look like your passport picture. Safe home now.
1: А чё, он на FM стабилизировался?

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1: Jesus fucking Christ.
2: Fiona'd be glad to know you woke up.
1: Okay, well, she's missing. You have anything to do with that?
2: No.
1: Well, the police are looking for you. You're the last one seen talking to her.
2: I don't think it's the only reason they're looking for me now. Huh?
1: Yeah, that's right. They said you killed your wife.
2: Yeah. That's true. She was very ill. She was in a lot of pain.
1: You know, this is Fiona's.
2: We were friends. She let me borrow it.
1: Oh, she did? Okay, well, why don't you come with me and we'll talk to the police?
2: No, it's pointless. They wouldn't believe me anyway.
1: Oh, yeah? Why? What do you think happened to her?
2: I don't know, but I know she's dead.
1: Why do you say that?
2: There's a cupboard in Mal's office full of medicine left behind by guests. Two nights ago, I went there to stock up. I saw her.

0: What?
1: And the bell she was pointing to, it's an old mechanical call bell connected to the honeymoon suite. I think she was trying to tell me to go up there. I'm waiting till the hotel's empty, and then I'm going up there to check.
2: Okay, but unless you have a key, then how the hell... Ah, right, of course.
1: Cobb lives on the other side of the woods. I broke in.
2: But if he had the key, then she couldn't be up there.
1: No, unless someone stole it, took her up there, and then put it back without him noticing.
2: Right, but who would do that?
1: I don't know.
2: Okay. Why don't you give it to me? I'll go back and I'll check.
1: You wouldn't even get near the gate with Fergal and Hal still there. No, it has to be at night, tonight, when the hotel is empty. Would you come with me? I don't know what I'm going to find when I get up there. I'd rather not go alone. You know, all these things do exist.
3: Haunted places and people. Fundamental guide to... Let me look at that.
1: It's just people with closed minds can't see him.
3: 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Ну, красиво.
1: It's just people with closed minds can't see him. There's one more car to pass by my count, and the hotel is empty.
2: You really think that was Fiona's ghost that you saw?
1: Yeah.
2: Were you drinking your magic milk when you saw this ghost?
1: That's how I saw her. And my mind was open.
3: Кстати, насчет комаров, у вас скоро они появятся. Я удивляюсь, что, ну вот, так как я только с этого года начал постоянно гулять, я так вам... Пока вроде ничего нет. Просто как будет плохо-неплохо гулять, когда они... Ну они ж не прям каждого гуляющего. А ночью хуже, чем днем с комарами?
1: My wife's spirit visited me once on a trip. She thanked me for ending her suffering. Said we'd be together again someday.
3: С начала мая уже. Ну, значит, меня проносит. Значит, может, все лето будет проносить.
2: Whatever you say, man.
1: She said we'd be together again.
2: Believe what you want.
1: When we go up there, yeah? When we find Fiona, you'll believe it too.
2: And what if we don't find her? Does that mean all of this is just in your head?

0: вас ножом.
1: This. Come on. Yeah, I'm just getting the crossbow.
2: No, what? Don't go get that. We don't need that.

0: Guard station.
1: Anya, it's Fergal. I have Jerry. Tell my cousins I'm bringing him in.
0: What do you mean you have him?
1: Look, I have to get on the road.
0: But Fergal, no!

0: Okay, kids, we're gonna read our next letter. Dear Jack, that's me. My name is Ohm Bauman.
1: Ohm? Okay.
0: I am 10 years old and my mom died last year.
2: What dies, kids?
0: I was playing with my dad's gun, and it went off. What are the two things we don't ever play with, kids?
3: Fire!
0: And?
3: Gun!
0: That's right! My dad hates me now. I miss my mom. I'm scared all the time. Can you help me, Ohm? Well, Ohm, it's pretty simple. Your dad told you not to go near his gun. But you did anyway, and his wife got her brains blown out. You want help? There's none coming. You're scared? You should

0: Susanna, I need your help.
1: Jesus, Jerry,
0: what happened to you? Oh, Fergal, it doesn't matter. I need to get up here. I need to get this open.
1: What for?
0: The American. Oh, he went up there.
1: Stop, stop, stop. He's gone.
0: What?
1: Mr. Cobb sent me out here to look for the key, and when I got here, the gate was unlocked, so I went up.
0: And? What did you find?
1: Mr. Bauman. Drunk.
0: Well, where is he?
1: He's on his way to the airport. Well, he was too drunk to drive, so I took him down to town, stuffed him in a taxi and sent him off.
0: Fiona,

0: So you just jumped? I mean, you could have been killed.
1: Are you sure you checked that room? I mean, you looked everywhere.
0: The room's not that big. She's not there. I swear to you, I looked.
1: I need to see it for myself. Fiona wants me to go up there.
0: I'm going to have to call the guards to tell them you're here.
2: А теперь полиция. Не гарды. Гарды Марины.
0: They know about your wife.
1: I saw her. Just go, Jerry. Take Bellman's car and don't come back.
0: I'll tell them that you were already gone. Just go.

0: left the keys. Motherfucker. You all right, Mal?
1: No, I'm actually not feeling the best. I think I might need to lock up and go home. Why don't I get the keys and I'll bring them out to you?

0: Jerry, the owner used to say, never ignore when something feels off. Something feels off here, Mal.
1: Jerry, you have to leave.
0: If you drop home into town, why'd you come back out here?
1: To get this reframe for my wife.
0: You drove all the way back out here for that.
1: What, can't a man do something nice for his wife without having something to hide? Jerry. Jerry, what the fuck are you doing?
2: Key.
1: I don't have it. I gave it back to Mr. Cobb.
2: Give it to me!
1: Okay. Okay, okay. Jerry, please. It was a mistake. You don't know Fiona like I did. She wasn't a good person. You know, she was threatening to tell Mr. Cobb. And he hates me. He's threatened to have me killed for less over the years. Just leave him. He was gonna kill himself anyway.

0: Hey! Dude! I'm in here! Get me the fuck out of here, man!
1: There's a small door here! I can bust it open!
0: Yeah!
2: Fiona?
0: No, she's dead. Mal fucking killed her. You okay?
2: I live.

0: Кассири accident. I'm sorry, it was an accident.
1: You know. You can't stay here.
0: It was an accident.

0: Hey. 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
2: How are you feeling, Mr.?
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2: Бауман.
1: Хозяин отеля, будет ли еще?
3: You're that bellboy.
2: Yeah, my name's Albie. I didn't think you'd have anybody visiting you being away from home.
1: Мы можем, если хотите, посмотреть сразу Obsession. 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
3: Not sure I'd have...
1: Я не знаю, завтра будет эфир или нет.
3: Anybody visiting me there either. Sit down. Sorry. Okay, I guess I'll just get two scoops of vanilla.
2: Yeah, I work in the ice cream parlor next door as well. Yeah. Oh, this is from Fergal. He's pretty devastated about Fiona. He said if you needed anything to let him know.
3: Yeah, I spoke to him on the phone. Oh. You been to the hotel?
2: What's left of it?
1: Они тоже горел. Okay.
2: They found remains. Fiona and Jerry.
3: Now?
2: His car was found outside. They're looking for him. And Mr. Bauman, I need to tell you something. I don't know what happened. But I'm worried it might have been my fault in some way.
3: How?
2: There was a flask of whiskey in your room. Did you drink it?
3: Yeah.
2: Much of it?
3: Well, it's whiskey. I drank all of it. Why?
2: I spiked it.
3: With what?
2: I had some of Jerry's mushroom powder. I snuck into your room and I put it in the flask.
3: Why would you do that?
2: Well, it was after I tried to speak to you at the bar that night. You burnt my hand. That hurt.
4: You know, all these things do exist. It's just people with closed minds can't see him.
1: Yeah, yes.
2: I'm sorry. You were really rude. I better go before they kick me out. One of the firemen found this at the hotel.
3: Hey.
1: Ну, хотел до титров подождать, но уместно будет сейчас. 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

0: in the here. 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
1: No.
0: Do it before I change my mind.
1: No.
0: No, no.

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